When I first saw you, I saw love. And the first time you touched me, I felt love. And after all this time,

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Don't put the blame on me. Don't put your blame on me.

And if he's XXL, well, what the hell? Every penny don't fit the slot. Ah, Deanna.

0: Radio mojega srca.
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2: Štajerski val.
3: I could stay awake just to hear.